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10: Mostly clear this evening with temperatures in the 60s and 70s. As we head into the overnight hours, we'll see our lows drop down to right around 50 degrees. Wouldn't be surprised if we drop down into the upper 40s. As we go into the day on Monday, we'll see plenty of sunshine once again. A little bit warmer than what we saw on Sunday as highs climb into the low 80s. We could be back into the 90s by Wednesday. From the 1011 Severe Weather Center, I'm meteorologist Carmelo Latuca.

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11: Mostly clear this evening with temperatures in the 60s and 70s. As we head into the overnight hours, we'll see our lows drop down to right around 50 degrees. Wouldn't be surprised if we drop down into the upper 40s. As we go into the day on Monday, we'll see plenty of sunshine once again. A little bit warmer than what we saw on Sunday as highs climb into the low 80s. We could be back into the 90s by Wednesday. From the 10-11 Severe Weather Center, I'm meteorologist Carmelo Lachuca.

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3: Mostly clear to partly cloudy overnight tonight with low temperatures dropping down to right around 50 degrees. We could drop down into the upper 40s. However, on Monday with plenty of sunshine, we should be warming back up into the low to mid 80s, slightly below average, but very close to being seasonal. As you head into the day on Tuesday, more of the same, but on Wednesday, we'll climb back into the low 90s. From the 1011 Severe Weather Center, I'm meteorologist Carmela Latuca.

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3: Mostly clear to partly cloudy overnight tonight with low temperatures dropping down to right around 50 degrees. We could drop down into the upper 40s. However, on Monday with plenty of sunshine, we should be warming back up into the low to mid 80s, slightly below average, but very close to being seasonal. As you head into the day on Tuesday, more of the same, but on Wednesday, we'll climb back into the low 90s. From the 1011 Severe Weather Center, I'm meteorologist Carmelo Latuca.

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2: Mostly clear to partly cloudy overnight tonight with low temperatures dropping down to right around 50 degrees. We could drop down into the upper 40s. However, on Monday with plenty of sunshine, we should be warming back up into the low to mid 80s. Slightly below average, but very close to being seasonal. As we head into the day on Tuesday, more of the same, but on Wednesday, we'll climb back into the low 90s. From the 10-11 Severe Weather Center, I'm meteorologist Carmela Latuca.

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4: Mostly clear to partly cloudy overnight tonight with low temperatures dropping down to right around 50 degrees. We could drop down into the upper 40s. However, on Monday with plenty of sunshine, we should be warming back up into the low to mid 80s. Slightly below average, but very close to being seasonal. As we head into the day on Tuesday, more of the same, but on Wednesday, we'll climb back into the low 90s. From the 1011 Severe Weather Center, I'm meteorologist Carmelo Latuca.
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0: before you go, there's something I want you to have.
1: 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But wait a minute, isn't this...
0: Yeah, yes it is.
1: But I thought the old lady dropped it into the ocean in the air.

0: it's Austin Michael. Starlink Internet is now in Lincoln. I immediately jumped on board. It's 400 plus megs per second. No more streaming shows going blurry off and on, making it so that Jenny and I can't enjoy movies. Because Starlink doesn't have those issues. It's fast, like a laser, which is actually how the Starlink satellites talk to each other, giving you enough cover to provide 99.9% uptime. With all that, I'm thinking maybe we could rename the city Starlink Un. Yeah, I'm going to have to talk to the mayor about that. 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
1: 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Alamo Plaza, 56 on Highway 2 or north at 4900 Dudley Street.
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Though this season of her life had been cold, lonely, and tough, though she slipped back into a darkness she had hoped by now to have overcome, she had learned a beautiful lesson as she kissed her girls goodbye and thanked them for getting her out the house. That maybe

must have faith in the seeds that are planted beneath the snow. She must hold on, and she must let go. She'll be all right. No riding shining all midnight. She will save herself this time. And in fact, tonight, she did confirm. 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

0: it's Austin Michael. Starlink Internet is now in Lincoln. I immediately jumped on board. It's 400 plus megs per second. No more streaming shows going blurry off and on, making it so that Jenny and I can't enjoy movies. Because Starlink doesn't have those issues. It's fast, like a laser, which is actually how the Starlink satellites talk to each other, giving you enough cover to provide 99.9% uptime. With all that, I'm thinking maybe we could rename the city Starlink Un. Yeah, I'm going to have to talk to the mayor about that. 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
7: Mostly clear to partly cloudy overnight tonight with low temperatures dropping down to right around 50 degrees. We could drop down into the upper 40s. However, on Monday with plenty of sunshine, we should be warming back up into the low to mid 80s. Slightly below average, but very close to being seasonal. As we head into the day on Tuesday, more of the same, but on Wednesday, we'll climb back into the low 90s. From the 1011 Severe Weather Center, I'm meteorologist Carmela Latuca.

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6: Mostly clear to partly cloudy overnight tonight with low temperatures dropping down to right around 50 degrees. We could drop down into the upper 40s. However, on Monday with plenty of sunshine, we should be warming back up into the low to mid 80s. Slightly below average, but very close to being seasonal. As we head into the day on Tuesday, more of the same, but on Wednesday, we'll climb back into the low 90s. From the 1011 Severe Weather Center, I'm meteorologist Carmelo Latuca.

homesick, a little homesick, a little homesick somebody. 107.3. I never met you, but I wanted to invite you to the party. And you walked in with those green eyes, never stolen by nobody. And they flickered to the future for a moment I could picture. And you touched me.

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5: Mostly clear to partly cloudy overnight tonight with low temperatures dropping down to right around 50 degrees. We could drop down into the upper 40s. However, on Monday with plenty of sunshine, we should be warming back up into the low to mid 80s. Slightly below average, but very close to being seasonal. As you head into the day on Tuesday, more of the same, but on Wednesday, we'll climb back into the low 90s. From the 1011 Severe Weather Center, I'm meteorologist Carmelo Latuca.

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2: Mainly sunny this morning with the temperature rising into the mid-70s by noon. This afternoon, mostly sunny and warm, high in the mid-80s. Tonight, partly to mostly cloudy with a 20% chance of showers and thunderstorms, low temperature in the upper 50s. From the 10-11 Severe Weather Center, I'm meteorologist Brandon Rector.

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1: Well, good morning and happy Monday, and what a weekend it was. So much going on.
2: Lots and lots and lots of stuff going on.
1: Phew. Need another weekend to recover from the weekend.
2: Right? Well, we got another one coming up.
1: 50 degrees right now. 80 is the high expected today. It doesn't look like there's any rain in the forecast today, which is a nice treat.
2: Yes, it's been off and on, like all week long.
1: Mm-hmm.
2: No, thank you.
1: Let's see. Oh, we've got tickets. We are going to be taking over a theater for Toy Story 5.
2: Yes. So just go over to B1073.com to register to win. Listen for us to give you chances to win. And then you can also head to Hobbytown and scan a QR code to win there, too. Mm-hmm. That's three ways.
1: Yeah. And we're looking for toys for Brave Bee. We want to help out the Brave Bee Child Advocacy Center, so you can drop a toy by here, a brand new toy.
2: Mm-hmm.
1: We're looking for, you know, like teddy bears and
2: any stuffed animal.
1: Mm-hmm. Drop it by 4343 O Street. You have until the 26th to do that. All right, we're going to jump into some good news. A zoo in Spain has welcomed three newborn warthog piglets. The piglets initially stayed indoors with their mother for extra care, but have started spending time outdoors with the rest of their family, and they're running around and playing, and it's, like, really super cute. Zoo staff say the young animals are developing well and are expected to transition fully to the outdoor enclosure very soon. I didn't think that warthogs could be so cute.
2: I think every baby animal.
1: Man, they're adorable.
2: Yeah, you think warthogs, you think scary.
1: Right?
2: Or Pumba.
1: Pumbaa. A Michigan family honored their late daughter at a graduation celebration attended by the people whose lives she saved through organ donation. Her name was Emily, and sadly she passed away at the age of 16, but she was registered as a donor without her parents' knowledge, and her organs helped multiple people. Families traveled long distances to say thank you, including one teen who received her heart and a child without her kidney. And two teenagers from Iowa helped rescue an elderly woman who had been trapped outside for over 16 hours. The woman had fallen while feeding her horse and managed to move herself into the view of the road, where the boys spotted her during a bike ride. They quickly called for help as she was exhausted and exposed to the severe heat without water. The teens were praised for their quick thinking, which very likely saved her life. So kudos to you boys as well. All right, coming up in just about 9 minutes. Is he Wile E. Coyote? Was her husband Wile E. Coyote or something?
0: This is the John Henry Plumbing, Heating, Air, and Electrical Forecast.
3: Mainly sunny this morning with the temperature rising into the mid-70s by noon. This afternoon, mostly sunny and warm, high in the mid-80s. Tonight, partly to mostly cloudy with a 20% chance.

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0: Shawn Mendes, along with Camila Cabello. It's called Senorita. It's Lincoln's number one at work station, B107.3. It's B Mornings with Brooke and Adam. And I think we all know the cartoons. You got the Roadrunner.
1: Mm-hmm.
0: You got Wile E. Coyote on all his Acme products. Aren't they supposed to do the movie this year about that?
1: Yeah, I think it's coming out. It's been like, they've been fighting over it for like 2 years.
0: Yeah,
1: for a
0: while.
1: Maybe longer.
0: But Wiley's got all these gadgets, and usually some kind of dynamite is involved.
1: Mm-hmm.
0: Mm-hmm. Well, maybe this lady was married to Wile E. Coyote. A Southern California woman in her 80s was cleaning out a garage when she discovered 26 of live dynamite inside of an old freezer.
1: Just chilling in the
0: garage.
1: Mm-hmm.
0: She had no idea that they were there. Can you imagine? You're just like, I'm just going to do a little spring cleaning. You open up this fridge or freezer, and then you're like, wait, is that? I've seen that on TV. That looks like dynamite.
1: I mean, of all the scary things that you could find in a freezer in the garage, dynamite was not on my list.
0: So she immediately called the police, who took it seriously, as they should, because it is live dynamite.
1: And a lot of it.
0: Uh-huh. Bomb squad showed up, evacuated nearby homes, and they worked to remove the explosives very safely. She told the authorities that the freezer had been in there for decades, and she just assumes it probably belonged to her husband, but he passed away in 2014.
1: Oh, my goodness.
0: Mm-hmm. So, can't really ask him.
1: No.
0: I mean, I guess you could, but...
1: And you know, that means that the dynamite's at least 12 years old.
0: 14.
1: Or 14, yeah.
0: Yeah.
1: Yeah.
0: Yep. Fortunately, the dynamite didn't detonate. It was taken to a secure location. Officials say that all 26 have been exploded. Or if they had exploded, the blast could have potentially taken out the entire area.
1: Yeah.
0: And caused, like, a lot of damage to the neighborhood.
1: Do you think he was, like, dynamite fishing?
0: I have no idea.
1: You know, where they throw the dynamite into the lake?
0: I mean, I know what it is, but I have no idea.
1: I think that I don't know if it happens in reality, but you see on TV every once in a while.
0: I don't know. Police say, since the husband's long gone, there's no real need for criminal investigation.
1: You know the police had a lot of fun blowing that stuff up.
0: Well, that's if they did.
1: I mean, how do you dispose of stuff blowing stuff up?
0: I don't know. Do you cut off the...
1: Do you find another freezer?
0: I don't know. I have no idea how they...
1: Like, how does one dispose of dynamite? Not that I... That's also something I don't wish to Google. Just because I feel like that may cause some red flags.
0: Yeah, I don't know how they do that, what they do. They probably have some kind of, like... Enclosed,
1: like a containment. Area.
0: That's the word I was looking for.
1: Yeah,
0: containment,
1: but still,
0: thing.
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5: Cleveland Cavaliers star James Harden is facing weapons charges in Texas. He was arrested early Saturday morning after authorities in Harris County say they found him to be unlawfully, intentionally, and knowingly possessing a handgun in his vehicle. James has a court appearance scheduled for next Monday. Porsche has reimagined Disney and Pixar's Toy Story characters into luxury vehicles. The automaker unveiled three one-of-one Porsche 911 models inspired by Woody, Buzz Lightyear, and Jesse at the Los Angeles world premiere of Disney and Pixar's Toy Story 5. The custom cars were created by Porsche's Sonderwunsch

0: him to millions of viewers. On Friday, his family said he passed away peacefully after 100 years of an amazing life. 32-year-old singer Oliver Tree has passed away. He was among six people killed in a helicopter crash in Rio de Janeiro on Sunday. CNN Brazil reported that two helicopters collided mid-air. The cause of the crash is under investigation. Oliver Tree was best known for his songs When I'm Down, Life Goes On, and Miss You. At the time of his death, he was amid a world tour in support of his album, Love You Madly, Hate You Badly. And Ariana Grande is launching a new foundation. The Brighter Days Foundation is set to focus on youth mental health, arts education, and community support causes. In a statement, Ariana said that their mission is to support, protect, and provide resources for our vulnerable friends in need. She partnered with four different funds, including the Protect and Defend Fund, the Heal and Dream Fund, the Seen and Celebrated Fund, and the Emergency Support Fund. Ariana noted that it's been her privilege to be able to support these causes over the years, and that she's grateful to now be able to expand that reach and amplify the life-saving work through her own foundation. And there you go. That is your buzz.
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2: Mainly sunny this morning with the temperature rising into the mid-70s by noon. This afternoon, mostly sunny and warm, high in the mid-80s. Tonight, partly to mostly cloudy with a 20...
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0: It's Montel Jordan. 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
1: I love a good deal. In fact, every weekend in the summer, you can find me on Saturday mornings, usually looking for garage sales, estate sales, and trying to find that hidden gem somewhere.
0: Mm-hmm.
1: And sometimes I even hit the thrift shops, because you can find some really good stuff there as well. But sometimes people get a little...
0: Thrift shops are not as cheap as they used to be.
1: No, it's definitely changed. And evidently a lady who was at a Goodwill thought she had found an incredible find. A $5,000 bag just chilling at Goodwill.
0: Mm-hmm.
1: Only problem was that it was attached to a human.
0: So how do you think you've made a find if it's attached to somebody?
1: That's the problem. So a woman was at Goodwill, going through the, you know, checking the shelves and everything, and she's got her Louis Vuitton bag on her arm.
0: Mm-hmm.
1: Her personal bag.
0: Mm-hmm.
1: When a lady walks up, grabs it, and say, hey, I saw this first. I'm going to buy it.
0: Okay.
1: Her actual bag.
0: Right.
1: And she's like, no, this is my bag. And the lady wouldn't let go. So she had to go and, like, empty all of the contents and prove that it was her bag.
0: Not emptying anything. I'll take out my ID that was in my bag.
1: Right. And this
0: was already in here.
1: And inside her bag, there was a matching, like, clutch with all of her stuff in it. So that helped convince the lady that she'd had it previously.
0: Mm-hmm.
1: But she had to prove it was her bag, because this lady thought that she was going to get a great deal on a $5,000 bag.
0: Yeah, that's not happening, ma'am.
1: Can you imagine, like, just somebody grabs your... If someone walked up to you and grabbed your bag and said, I'm buying this.
0: For $5,000? Sure.
1: Yeah, you got $5,000 on you?
0: Right. Like, yeah, if you pay the amount that I was paid for it, sure.
1: And what, if they did have $5,000, would you sell it to them right there?
0: Yeah.
1: Not that it's ever going to happen. But
0: why not?
1: I mean, I guess it could. But who wants another one? Who has cash anymore?
0: I mean, I can go get another one. This one's used now.
1: Yeah.
0: Go get a new one.
1: That's right. There's probably some depreciation.
0: Just let me get my wallet and all my belongings out of it, and you can have it.
1: The audacity of just being like, oh, well, it's in the store. It must be for sale.
0: But it seems it was resolved pretty quickly.
1: The management got involved and helped. We're like, yeah, we've never seen that before. But the fact that it took more than like, oh, you can see like, oh, that's attached to you. My bad.
0: Right. People have a lot of audacity these days.
1: They do. It seems like it.
0: Yeah. All right. Coming up after 7 o'clock, the question for you. Well, Monday, starting off rough. What did you forget this morning? And it was too late when you realized it. What'd you forget? We'll find out after 7 o'clock.
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1: All right, the question. All right, it's Monday. It's starting off rough. What's something you forgot this morning and realized way too late? 402-438-1073. Socials, B107.3. I realize I forgot my perfume, but that's why I have my backup.
2: You got backups.
1: I have my backup.
2: Backup in the car, backup in the office, backup in the bag. Yeah, plenty of backup. I forgot that today was Monday, so I woke up before my alarm, and I was like, oh, I should turn these off. And I turned them off, and then 5 minutes later, I go, no, it's Monday. So I almost, it was almost very bad, but I caught it in time.
1: Good. All right, 402-438-1073, socials, B107.3. What's something you forgot this morning and realized way too late?
0: This is the John Henry Plumbing, Heating, Air, and Electrical Forecast.
3: Mainly sunny this morning with the temperature rising into the mid-70s by noon. This afternoon, mostly sunny and warm, high in the mid-80s. Tonight, partly to mostly cloudy with a 20%.
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0: It is Tame Impala with Dracula, Lincoln's number one at work station, B107.3. It's B Mornings with Brooke and Adam. And the question for you this morning, oh no, it's Monday and it's already starting off rough. You walked out of the house and completely forgot this and didn't realize it until it was too late. What is it? 402-438-1073. Socials, B107.3. Kathy says, not this morning, but days in the past. I've been halfway to work when I've realized I've left my phone at home. Definitely too late to go back and get it. So I had to go without it. That's a rough day.
1: Yeah. Luckily, I don't live too far, so the couple of times I've forgotten it, I've been able to run back home and grab it before I was truly late.
0: Mm-hmm.
1: But that's a bad feeling.
0: That's a bad feeling. And then Tim says, I walked out of the door and completely forgot my sense of humor.
1: That's a Monday.
0: All right, 402-438-1073, socials, B107.3. What did you walk out and completely forget but didn't realize it until it was too late?
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3: Good morning. A smooth start to our commute. No reported accidents or major delays. We do have several construction projects. We'll want to watch for lane shifts and lane closures. One that begins today, a short-term project, 56th Street, Bavick Place to Elkcrest Drive, southbound lane closure for utility work. That's just south of Pioneers Boulevard on South 56th. Do keep in mind, Cornhusker, 35th to Havelock, lane closures for street improvements, some head-to-head traffic. In the
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0: It's Oasis with Wonderwall, Lincoln's number one at work station, B107.3. It's B Mornings with Brooke and Adam. And I was going to challenge you, and I was going to make you do a Florida or not. But I felt like, you know, it's too easy.
1: Really? I who have gotten one out of, like, 40 correct, you thought it was too easy for me? I who overthink it to the point where it's absurd?
0: It's so wild, in fact, that you would absolutely have to say, that has to be Florida. It has to be.
1: You'd think I would.
0: You would think. There is a man named Corey. He's 46 years old, and he crashed his SUV about a week ago. Well, instead of calling for help, getting a tow, right? Like a normal
1: person.
0: You
1: know, maybe AAA, maybe your insurance company.
0: Yeah, and this is Florida, so obviously you have to go extreme. So Corey decided to carjack someone who had stopped to help him.
1: Oh, that's a choice.
0: Mm-hmm. But that's not even, like, that's not even the craziest part of the story.
1: Okay, it gets worse.
0: So he drives the stolen carjacked vehicle to Chick-fil-A. He gets out, quote, covered in blood.
1: Uh-oh.
0: A man stops him and says, like, hey, man, are you okay?
1: Yeah.
0: Do I look okay?
1: No, that's why I asked.
0: Exactly, yeah. That's why I asked you.
1: I don't have a habit of just asking that of people.
0: So he's inside the Chick-fil-A. And look.
1: Covered in blood.
0: I get it. Chick-fil-A, those little waffle fries, oof.
1: You get a craving, it happens. Mm.
0: He's walking through the Chick-fil-A, reaches over, steals a fry from a kid. And then asked, hey, would y'all order me a milkshake?
1: Just needed a milkshake.
0: Don't worry about the kid. Chick-fil-A took care of him, got him a new order of fries. Corey left without his milkshake because apparently nobody wanted to deal with him.
1: I am surprised that no one wanted to order a milkshake for a man.
0: Nobody jumped up and they were like, I'll get you one. Nope, didn't happen. So he leaves without his milkshake. He runs over to a gas station. And that's where police were able to catch up with him. But he didn't go quietly into the night.
1: No, that would have been surprising in this story.
0: Nope. He got real combative with police, but they were finally able to cuff him, take him back to the station. They did have to stop at the hospital because, you know, he was...
1: Covered in blood.
0: Covered in blood because he had been in a car accident because he had crashed his SUV. Police say he had more than, 10 grams of pills. On him.
1: Yeah,
0: so,
1: that makes a little... Gives a little context.
0: Yeah.
1: To his insanity.
0: Yeah. The happy pills. Those where you feel ecstasy. You get it, what I'm saying?
1: Yeah. Mm-hmm. He was feeling lots of things.
0: Yeah. So, if he had those on him, imagine how many he had in him.
1: Yeah, at least one or two.
0: See? I mean, it was so wild that obviously it was Florida, right?
1: I'd like to say that I would have been like, well, yeah, Florida. But then my brain was telling me, well, it's too obvious.
0: And this is...
1: this is why I fail, Florida or not, every time.
0: Yeah. All right, coming up in just about 9 minutes. That's one way to save on gas.
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3: As we continue through our drive time, no accidents or major delays, a few volume slowdowns, and we do have several construction projects. We'll want to keep in mind South Street, 49th to Cotner, water main install, westbound lane closures. Related to that project, South 48th, South Street to Sumner is closed, and South 48th, South Street to Normal is closed for a water main project. Do use caution with our bright sunrise.
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8: Mostly sunny and warm today with a high temperature this afternoon in the mid-80s. Tonight, partly to mostly cloudy with a 20% chance of showers and thunderstorms. Low temperature in the upper 50s. Tuesday, partly to mostly cloudy with a 20% chance of showers and thunderstorms. High temperature in the mid-80s. From the 1011 Severe Weather Center, I'm meteorologist Brandon Rector.

0: and a sparrow die on this hill. Lincoln's number one at workstation B107.3. It's B Mornings with Brooke and Adam. And gas is expensive.
1: Yeah. And I always forget how many gallons are in my truck. Like when I fill up, because I just watch it and I was like, oh, it's still going. Oh, no.
0: Yep. This is like the 100th anniversary of Route 66.
1: Oh, very
0: and
1: cool.
0: So, like, businesses along the route were kind of expecting, you know, like...
1: Some celebratory travel.
0: Yeah, like a surge in business. Maybe that didn't happen.
1: Press?
0: Well, not just that, but just a surge in business because people love to do the whole Route 66 drive. But, yeah, it's not happening this year because gas is so expensive.
1: You can't go quite as far as you used to.
0: Well, a 30-year-old man in Georgia, or from Georgia, excuse me, his name is Molly Hightower. He got sick of spending $60 to $90 to fill up his actual vehicles.
1: Yep.
0: So he decided to do something about it. And he's actually pretty clever. He's a handyman. And he figured a way to convert a pink Barbie dream camper into an actual vehicle by equipping it with a 2-gallon, 1-piston engine from a power washer.
1: From a power washer?
0: Mm-hmm. It can even hit 55 miles per hour.
1: Oh my gosh. Are the little plastic tires made for that?
0: Well, I'm sure he's figured that out as well. He can get 40 miles on a tank of gas. On one tank of gas, he can get 40 miles. Molly says he juiced up the Barbie dream camper and it only cost him, guess how much?
1: $200.
0: No, to fill up.
1: Oh, to fill up. $10.
0: Not even?
1: $3.
0: $3? It takes him $3 to fill up. And he says he's been using it to run errands, and it even has a little compartment for groceries. Now, technically, it's not street legal.
1: Right. So, surprised he hasn't gotten pulled over.
0: Well, local police officers are actually cool with it, as long as he stays off major streets.
1: Oh.
0: But there's video of him just tooling around in his little Barbie camper. I mean, and he's not a little dude either.
1: Right. It's got to look like clown car.
0: It does. But man, it goes. It really zooms. I mean, it gets up to 55.
1: That's crazy. Like, there were plenty of scooters with actual gasoline engines that don't get to 55.
0: I mean, talk about being handy. No, he didn't have one on. Because he's in a car.
1: Yeah, but Is he in the car or
0: technically,
1: top of the car?
0: No, technically he's in the car. He gets in the vehicle.
1: Yeah, I guess you don't wear a helmet in a convertible.
0: Exactly. So kudos to you, Molly, for getting it figured out and being able to like do your errands.
1: He should sell the specs online so other people can make their own.
0: Everybody's just scooting around in Barbie campers.
1: I would probably go for like a Power Wheels one, you know, like a monster truck or something. Because it'd be ironic because it's so small.
0: All right, coming up after 8 o'clock, I had the opportunity to go to the Savannah Bananas on Saturday.
1: Oh, yes, you did.
0: So we'll talk about that next.
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5: Continuing through our drive time, no accidents or major delays. Most traffic moving well. We do have several construction projects we'll want to keep in mind. South 40th, O Street to Randolph, that is closed northbound for water main replacement project. Holdridge, 65th and Cotner, eastbound lane closure for sewer replacement. And do keep in mind I-180, Cornhusker to downtown, north and southbound lane closures for bridge replacement.
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0: I'm Smith. I'm not the only one. Today's Variety, B107.3. It's B-Mornings with Brooke and Adam. So this weekend, lots and lots of stuff going on. There was the College World Series in Omaha, which a lot of people, you know, stayed here and drove up to Omaha to see. And then a lot of people from Omaha came here because of the Savannah Bananas.
1: Saturday was wild downtown. At one point, I think the cell network was overloaded because I wasn't getting any connection at all. And then I drove out of the downtown area, and all of a sudden I got all these alerts. I think it was just overloaded.
0: So the Savannah Bananas hit Memorial Stadium on Saturday. And apparently one of the bananas is a stand-up comic and did a show the night before.
1: Oh, wow.
0: Yeah.
1: I had no idea.
0: Yeah, I think we were going to try to go to it, and then we couldn't. I think we were too late or something. But, yeah, I was like, that's interesting.
1: Wow. And I know that there are others that were doing, you know, camps and things around.
0: Mm-hmm.
1: And there was one that was, like, doing devotional in a church. And they've got a lot of things going on.
0: They do. The second baseman's going to be, I think it's the second baseman, it's going to be on Dancing with the Stars later this season.
1: Yeah.
0: So, I don't know if it is a record for them, but it was a massive turnout. 85,000 people.
1: Just
0: in attendance.
1: So many people. Just in one spot.
0: It was
1: overwhelming.
0: Just the amount of people in itself was overwhelming. But like you said, there is always something going on. So you're watching the outfield. They're still playing the game. They come into the crowd.
1: Mm-hmm.
0: Like the Mananas. The Mananas are in the crowd. And then they did, which I thought was really funny, they did a baby race.
1: Okay.
0: And then the loser of the baby race had to take on a turtle. Turtle won. So, baby lost twice.
1: Oh, man. What's name for that baby?
0: They also had the firefighters do the drum line, and they had their Dalmatian out there.
1: Just running everywhere.
0: He really wasn't running everywhere.
1: I mean, not, like, out of control, but, like, being everywhere.
0: Oh, yeah. Like, wherever they needed him. They also had him, like, bring the bat to one of the players, which is pretty cool. The intros and, like, the fun facts are always really cool.
1: There's little vignettes between every at-bat, almost, it feels like.
0: There was one thing that was really... And they got us all. They got us. And they were like, hey, this blue Jeep with the license plate, you know, you're blocking an entrance, you need to move or you're going to be towed. And they did that announcement, like, a couple of times. And then they were finally like, all right, look, this blue Jeep, you have not moved. So now you have to be towed. And it was a video of the Mananas with their feet all over this Jeep. So it was getting towed.
1: Towed.
0: It was a lot of fun. Country artist Tyler Braden showed up.
1: Oh, wow.
0: Yeah, to sing a song. There was another artist. I'm drawing a blank on his name right now.
1: Well, I said that there was so much going on. It's hard to take everything in and remember everything.
0: I do like that the game is timed.
1: Yes.
0: It is a two-hour game, period, point blank, and they are able to get everything in.
1: So at Haymarket, they got 8 full innings before the 2 hours was up. How many innings did they get in?
0: I want to say they got the full 9.
1: Oh, wow.
0: Yeah, I'm pretty sure they got the full 9. Again, so much happening.
1: Right.
0: They had a mini corn race, so they had like 4 or 5 little kids dressed as corn, and then one was Jonathan Davis from Korn.
1: Oh, nice.
0: Like a mini.
1: Yeah.
0: And it was fun. He ended up winning. Firefighters did win.
1: Again? Wow.
0: Yeah.
1: And this was the first time that the firefighters have been in a big football stadium. Like the Party Animals or you know, one of their other teams. This was the first firefighters one.
0: They played a really good game. It's interesting how their innings work because it's the winner of the inning wins. Like, you have to, the one that gets the most points in the inning wins the inning.
1: And you get 1 point for that.
0: Yes.
1: Yes. Instead of, like, you score 10 runs, it's still only one
0: it's
1: point.
0: It's still only 1 point.
1: So it keeps it competitive the entire time.
0: Yeah.
1: Because we've all been at games where, or watch games where all of a sudden somebody gets to a big lead.
0: Yeah.
1: And you're like, oh, we got 8 more innings.
0: Yeah.
1: What are we doing here? But it makes it fresh every time.
0: I'm trying to think of some more of the, like, the little side games. There's just constantly a ton of stuff going on.
1: It was overwhelming for me from just a visual and auditory standpoint at Haymarket Park at times. And that's what, like, I think there were like 8,000 people there.
0: Mm-hmm.
1: I can't imagine 85,000.
0: 85,000 people. Like, everywhere we looked, I was just like, there's so many people. And you know me in crowds. Yeah. I was like, and then the state, I forgot about stadium seating. So, like, you're real close
1: and
0: to yes, people.
1: And, this is, and Memorial Stadium is not, like, just built stadium
0: no.
1: seating. It's a little
0: it's
1: different.
0: Old school stadium yeah. seating. So, like, fortunately, the people we were sitting next to were really cool. Like, the guy was like, nah, get on in
1: Wait,
0: here.
1: Wait, you made friends at the game? That sounds so unlike you. Huh. It's good to see that you're branching out. So how were you up high or were you on the main level?
0: Main level.
1: Nice.
0: Yeah.
1: Wow.
0: So I mean, close enough to see, but you still had to watch the big screen,
1: right? Because it's just it's such
0: just
1: a
0: so
1: big
0: much
1: screen.
0: Going on.
1: It's
0: yeah.
1: amazing as cool as that is with 85,000 people. It just gives context to Husker volleyball when they did theirs there and they had 93.
0: Yeah.
1: So it's like
0: yeah,
1: even more.
0: Yeah. It was a fun time. It's something that I can say I have checked off my list.
1: You're not going to... There were people I talked to on Thursday who were on their third Bananas game of the year.
0: No.
1: Like, they had traveled around to go to multiple Bananas games.
0: No, I'm good.
1: Good.
0: It was a lot.
1: Yeah?
0: It was a lot of fun, and I'm glad we went and had the opportunity, but it was a lot.
1: Did it feel like... So you've gone to Salt Dogs games, and mm-hmm. you've gone to, you know, Husker games, or various things. Did it feel more like a game or a concert?
0: In between.
1: Because okay. I felt like, hey, Mark, like it almost felt more like a concert atmosphere.
0: I felt in between because, I was really trying to watch the game. Like, you're really having to focus on
1: yeah.
0: watching the game.
1: You have to take...
0: But, again, there's so much
1: effort.
0: Going on, and, you know, they got the crowd
1: there's
0: singing.
1: There's guys running around all at that place. The
0: some of them
1: crew.
0: Very, very nice.
1: Yeah.
0: Some of them. But, I mean, the whole point of the Bananas, I think, is to be, like, just outrageous.
1: Yeah, yeah. They're right? They're very over the top.
0: Yeah.
1: Yeah.
0: Yeah.
1: Very more... They have almost like a rodeo clown vibe to them.
0: Mm-hmm.
1: You know, like, they'll do anything, and there's little pratfalls.
0: There was one point when the firefighters even came into the crowd, and I was like, hey, we'll take your t-shirt that you've taken off.
1: That you're clearly not wearing, and probably never worn. You think the suspenders would chafe after a while?
0: They probably lubed up a little bit.
1: Yeah,
0: so.
1: You know, put the body oil on.
0: Yeah. Yeah. Probably doesn't rub too much. Enjoyed the show. Not all the Bananas had their shirts on either.
1: No. Many of them don't button or wear. At Haymarket, when I was working, there was this wonderful older lady there, Pat, who was working with us. She had to be in her 70s, mm-hmm. maybe 80s. Just killed it the entire night. But she wanted to get a picture with the calendar crew.
0: Uh-huh.
1: And like, but was too nervous. So like, the other girls in the booth all went together to get pictures with the calendar crew.
0: Really,
1: the guys were really good. But
0: that's
1: it was,
0: really nice. Yeah, they stayed cool. after and they were like signing bats and hats yeah. and stuff like that.
1: It's a very fun vibe.
0: Yeah. So, again, great time. Had a blast. Very overwhelming. Would I suggest going? Absolutely. If you have the opportunity to go, you should.
1: It feels like a bucket list thing.
0: Yeah.
1: You know, like you want, and especially I have not gotten to go to anything at Memorial Stadium.
0: I want
1: to go to something there just to check it off the list.
0: Ah, well now you, you haven't, because you weren't there with me Saturday. Sorry.
1: No.
0: I was like, you weren't.
1: Nope, that was Thursday. No, I did see you on Saturday crossing the road and I waved like an idiot and you were just like focused on getting across the street.
0: The light was about to change. I was trying not to get hit.
1: I was like, I think she's pretending she doesn't know me.
0: No, the light was about to change. But anyway, bucket list item checked off. It was a good time. Glad we went. And if you have the opportunity to, you know, either traveling or something, or they come back. Absolutely.
1: I mean, hopefully they come back.
0: Yeah,
1: it seemed like this was a big success.
0: They said it was a big success, and they said they love Lincoln and that they'll be back soon. So,
1: fingers crossed.
0: Next time they come back, you should definitely go. All right, coming up in just about 9 minutes, finally, a word for how we're all feeling.
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3: On the downhill side of our drive time traffic, no accidents or major delays. Everybody gets a gold star. A few volume slowdowns, and we do have several construction projects. Do use caution as you move through it around. Keep in mind North 33rd, Baldwin to Potter, southbound lane closure with lane shifts for paving work. South 40th, Granger to San Mateo, northbound lane closure for utility work. And South 84th Street, Rokeby Road to about a half mile south. Southbound lane closures with north and southbound controlled by a temporary traffic signal for a water main project.

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3: Mostly sunny and warm today with a high temperature this afternoon in the mid-80s. Tonight, partly to mostly cloudy with a 20% chance of showers and thunderstorms. Low temperature in the upper 50s. Tuesday, partly to mostly cloudy with a 20% chance of showers and thunderstorms. High in the mid-80s. From the 1011 Severe Weather Center, I'm meteorologist Brandon Rector.

0: Olivia Rodrigo. It's called Drop Dead. Lincoln's number one at workstation, B107.3. It's B Mornings with Brooke and Adam. And when you wake up lately, you probably just feel everything. You feel exhausted. You feel overstimulated.
1: It's like, did I even sleep last night?
0: Right. You're overwhelmed. Well,
1: why is it so hot in here?
0: Thanks to the internet, there is a word to describe how a lot of us have been feeling lately. And when you hear it, you'll go, it's a perfect word.
1: Ooh.
0: Exhausterwhelmulated.
1: Exhausterwhelmulated.
0: It's because you're exhausted,
1: mm-hmm.
0: overwhelmed,
1: yes,
0: and overstimulated all at the same time.
1: Mm-hmm. You feel numb.
0: You just kind of feel like you're moving through life, just day by day.
1: I woke up this morning and there was a lack of sense of dread that I don't normally have when I wake up. And I was like, what is this feeling of, am I whelmed? I think I'm just whelmed. It was very weird. I was like, I was ready for today. I had things in place. I set out clothes last night and I'm getting dressed and I'm like, I'm not panicking. This is whelmed.
0: Nice.
1: So exhaustive.
0: Exhausterwhelmulated.
1: Exhausterwhelmulated.
0: So if you tell someone, you know what, it's a Monday in 2026, I'm exhausterwhelmulated, chances are they're going to, one, agree.
1: Yeah.
0: And two, sympathize. You know what?
1: It's an impressive word.
0: It is.
1: Not easy to say.
0: Exhausterwhelmulated. Yep. You're exhausted, overwhelmed, and overstimulated.
1: Exhauster. I wonder if it'll make it in the dictionary.
0: I wouldn't be surprised.
1: We'll just all start using it. They'll have to. take that dictionary, people.
0: That's how we're all feeling. So, go ahead. Use it today. Use it on your boss.
1: Exhausterwhelmulated.
0: Do not give me another assignment. I'm exhausterwhelmulated. Okay? I can't handle it.
1: It also kind of feels like you have a very unique name and you're introducing yourself. I am exhausterwhelmulated.
0: Do you think... I would love to, like, bring her in here and just say it to her. Look, boss lady Amy,
1: yeah,
0: you can't ask me to do anything else.
1: No,
0: I'm exhausterwhelmulated. She's like, what?
1: You're what now?
0: You who?
1: You broke what? Is that contagious?
0: Please don't ask me to do anything else.
1: I have exhausterwhelmulation.
0: I'm exhausterwhelmulated. I'm exhausterwhelmulated.
1: I wonder if there are
0: other,
1: like, past tense.
0: Of what?
1: Of exhausterwhelmulated.
0: Other pets.
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5: Tyra Banks has filed a defamation lawsuit against Netflix. Tyra's suit was filed on Saturday and accuses the streaming service of manipulating her into participating in a documentary about her former reality show, America's Next Top Model. Netflix's reality check inside America's Next Top Model details the show's successes and its controversies, including an early contestant claiming she was assaulted on camera. Tyra participated in the three-part documentary, which examined the exploitative nature of early reality television. She now alleges that her confessionals were stripped of context and reassembled to support a false and defamatory narrative unrelated to what she actually expressed. Oh, so like reality TV.
6: Yeah, that sounds very familiar.
5: Yep. The iconic Today Show film critic Gene Shalit has passed away at the age of 100. He's known for his handlebar mustache and bow ties and was the show's full-time critic for more than four decades before retiring in 2010. His reviews were noted for being pun-filled, which endeared him to millions of viewers. On Friday, his family said that Gene passed away peacefully today after 100 years of an amazing life. Let's see. 32-year-old singer Oliver Tree has passed away. He was among the six people killed in a helicopter crash in Rio de Janeiro on Sunday. CNN Brazil has reported that two helicopters collided mid-air yesterday. The cause of the crash is still under investigation. Oliver Tree was best known for his songs When I'm Down, Life Goes On, and Miss You. At the time of his death, he was on a world tour in support of his album, Love You Madly, Hate You Badly. The Justice Department is signing off on Paramount's acquisition of Warner Brothers Discovery. Following an eight-month investigation, the DOJ determined that the $110 billion deal is not likely to result in harm to competition or American consumers. The deal would create one of the largest entertainment conglomerates in America, in Hollywood. Well, obviously in America. Paramount would gain control over HBO Max, CNN, HGTV, Food Network, Adult Swim, and other assets.
6: What does constitute a monopoly then?
5: Yeah. Some attorney generals have been looking into whether this deal could reduce consumer choice, which they say it won't. So we'll see. Kanye West's Florida concerts are facing pushback from Jewish organizations. He's scheduled to play at the Raymond James Stadium in Tampa on the 26th and 28th. But the Florida Holocaust Museum, Tampa Jewish Foundation, and Florida's National Organization for Women chapter have been pressuring the venue to cancel the shows. The Holocaust Museum is also planning to offer free admission on the dates of the concerts. Kanye has previously apologized for his anti-Semitic behavior with a full-page ad in the Wall Street Journal. Because that fixes it.
6: No.
5: That takes it all away.
6: It's a full-page ad in a newspaper, which most people don't read.
5: You don't know how many people read the Wall Street Journal.
6: Not as many people as it used to. Let's just say that.
5: And Carly Simon is sharing new music. She recently released a new single, Howl, and also revealed that she'll be dropping a new album later this year. The upcoming album will be her first new

0: album of original music in 18 years. It's called Comes in Waves, and she says it's a deeply personal collection of 12 songs, and it's set to drop on August 14th. And there you go. 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

0: Ella Langley, she's in Texas, Lincoln's number one at work station, B107.3. It's B Mornings with Brooke and Adam. And so many people coming from across the pond for World Cup, enjoying American experiences like Bucky's, Waffle House, and Ella Langley.
1: The Scotland team has pretty much taken over Boston from what I've seen on social media.
0: One team said that Ella Langley has become their soundtrack to their trip, and she heard about it and invited them to a show. All right, you may or may not have heard about something fun we're doing on the 27th.
1: Yes, we are taking over an entire movie theater for Toy Story 5.
0: For what?
1: Toy Story 5. Toy Story 5?
0: Yes. The first time it didn't sound like that.
1: Yeah, I think I added a syllable in there.
0: We've teamed up with Hobbytown, and we are collecting, actually, stuffed animals for Brave Bee Child Advocacy Center. You can bring those by here, 4343 O Street.
1: Any brand new stuffed animal.
0: Mm-hmm. And we are giving away a four-pack of tickets, not just a four-pack of tickets to the show, but you're also going to get drinks and a snack.
1: Yeah, this is the only way you can get in. You have to win your way in.
0: Yep. Because obviously, we don't want you sitting there hungry.
1: Well, yeah, and we don't want to have to, you don't want to miss anything, but you have to go get a snack in the middle of the show.
0: So
1: you got to have it ready.
0: You got your snacks, you got your tickets, you got your snacks, you got your drink, you go sit down and enjoy Toy Story 5 on the 27th. So we got a four-pack of tickets for you, and you can text your answer, all right? You can text your answer to this question. At the beginning of the movie, Buzz Lightyear, the adventure begins. Buzz and his partner are looking for three lost LGMs. LGMs. What does LGM stand for? Text your answer to 402-438-1073. What are you smiling for?
1: I think I know what it is.
0: Yeah.
1: It makes me happy. It makes me smile. I like knowing the answer to questions.
0: All right. Text your answer to 402-438-1073 for your chance to get in to the Toy Story Takeover. And again, the only way to get in is to win. Four tickets for you.
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0: I want to watch Shrek now. It's Smash Mouth. I'm a believer. Lincoln's number one at workstation. B107.3. It's B Mornings with Brooke and Adam.
1: I remember a story about Neil Diamond, who actually wrote that song.
0: Mm-hmm.
1: So he went to a performance of Shrek,
0: mm-hmm,
1: and was walking. He saw some kids singing the song as he was walking out of the theater. And he walked over and he goes, I wrote that. And all the kids just stopped and looked at this old man and they were like, okay, sure you did. It's like, really, don't. So we hear a lot of stuff about social media. And many of it's negative. You know, there are some, you know, what it's screen time, what's it doing to us. England is passing a law that anyone under 16 is going to be banned
0: on
1: social media.
0: Yep.
1: Like, everybody. But there are times when it does good things.
0: Okay.
1: And can have the power of just having that large of an audience all focused on one thing can be incredibly moving and also can get things done. Like true crime, for instance.
0: Mm-hmm.
1: You have people online that are super into true crime.
0: Yeah.
1: You are one of them, but there will be people who take it upon themselves to go and investigate and try to figure things out. And there was a girl whose mother was killed back in 2014. Her name is Kiani DeJesus, and she was only 11 at the time.
0: Mm-hmm.
1: And everybody knew who did it. It was her mom's boyfriend, ex-boyfriend, and then he escaped.
0: Mm-hmm.
1: He fled the country and went to Mexico.
0: Okay.
1: So even though they knew who everyone, you know, everyone assumed that he was charged, but they couldn't find him.
0: Okay.
1: So now this is 12 years later. Kiani went and found a true crime account on Instagram called Crime Time Tea Time.
0: Okay.
1: And started to work with them to get the information about her mom's story and this ex-boyfriend out to the masses and see if anybody could find leads. Within about a year, they had found exactly where the guy was, tracked him down, and then extradited him back to the U.S.
0: Nice.
1: All through social media where the, you know, authorities... They knew the guy. They knew the guy's name. They even charged him in absentia. He wasn't around. But they couldn't find him. And it took social media and Instagram to find him. And now he's been sentenced to over 30 years in prison. And Kiani has decided, you know, she is now in her mid-20s.
0: Mm-hmm.
1: And she is going to school. She's either going to become a lawyer or a detective now that she's got the killer's been brought to justice. So she's been focusing on that first. Mm-hmm. Now she's going back to school. But all because of social media, they were able to track him down. And it didn't take very long either.
0: That's awesome.
1: Power of social media in
0: that
1: a good way.
0: It's wonderful that justice has been served in that case.
1: Especially with, like, you knew who it was. It wasn't even, like, a mystery.
0: Right.
1: You gotta find him.
0: Right. So, kudos, social media. Desktop detectives everywhere helping out. All right. We've teamed up with Hobbytown, and we are doing a takeover at... The movie theater.
1: Downtown.
0: The Lincoln Grand. I go there all the time.
1: Yeah.
0: Why am I
1: Grand Cinema, maybe?
0: It's the Lincoln Grand.
1: Downtown.
0: Yeah. Anyway, we're going to be there on June 26th, and we've taken over an entire theater for Toy Story 5, and the only way to get in is to win, and you can answer this question. At the beginning of the movie of Buzz Lightyear, the adventure begins. Buzz and his partner are looking for three lost LGMs. What does LGM stand for? You can text your answer to 402-438-1073. Again, at the beginning of Buzz Lightyear, the adventure begins. Buzz and his partner are looking for three lost LGMs. What does LGM stand for? Text your answer to 402-438-1073.
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3: Mostly sunny and warm today with a high temperature this afternoon in the mid-80s. Tonight, partly to mostly cloudy with a 20% chance of showers and thunderstorms. Low temperature in the upper 50s. Tuesday, partly to mostly cloudy with a 20% chance of showers and thunderstorms. High in the mid-80s. From the 1011 Severe Weather Center, I'm meteorologist Brandon Rector.

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2: All right, so we started off talking about this lady who must have been, at one point in her life, married to Wile E. Coyote, because she's out in her garage, she's cleaning up, and she finds 20 sticks of dynamite.
3: 20?
2: 20. So she immediately calls the police, and she's like, hey, I didn't even know they were out here. I guess they belong to my husband. Oh, well, they couldn't question her husband because he'd been dead for 14 years.
3: So that's just dynamite just chilling in the garage.
2: So they were 14 years. Able to dispose of it, you know, properly. They said had it exploded, it would have not only taken out her house, but like a good chunk of the neighborhood.
3: But it's okay. It was in a freezer. So that would probably be fine.
2: Oh, yeah.
3: Then we talked about a lady who was out thrifting and carrying her own purse when another customer came over and tried to take her purse, saying, I saw that first. I want to buy it. Except it's her personal purse.
2: I walked in with this, ma'am. Get off me.
3: She had to get out her ID from the purse to prove that it was hers and not something that the lady could buy.
2: Back up, lady.
3: $5,000 purse, too.
2: If you have $5,000, you want to give it to me right now, you can have this bag.
3: Yeah, we're taking cash. No Venmo.
2: Yep. It wasn't bad enough that this dude stole a car, so he gets in a car accident. It happens in Florida, so that will make more sense. He gets in a car accident. A lady pulls over to try to help him. He carjacks her. Then he goes to a Chick-fil-A, because, you know, carjacking makes you hungry.
3: It does.
2: He walks in bloody. Like, a guy's like, dude, are you all right? And he's like, do I look all right? He steals a fry from a kid. And then say, hey, somebody want to buy me a milkshake? Nobody volunteered, so he ran across the street to the gas station where he was caught.
3: Yeah, just walking into a Chick-fil-A looking bloodied.
2: Yeah.
3: It's a choice.
2: Shockingly, he had drugs on him. Like, what? Crazy.
3: Yeah, wonder how that happened.
2: Who would have thought? And then we talked about a guy, his name was Mila. I think it was Mila. And he decided, you know what, gas is super expensive. I'm going to do something about it. So he took a Barbie camper and converted it with the motor from a power washer and turned it into a drivable vehicle.
3: This is like MacGyver over here.
2: It takes $3 to fill up, and it goes as fast as 55 miles per hour.
3: Which is, I don't think that it was meant to go that fast.
2: Maybe. He's having a good time. He uses it to run errands, and he says that the police don't really mind it. They just said, stay off. Like major highways. It's not street legal, but they said just stay off major highways and you're fine.
3: Right. Just stay off the sidewalks too, going that fast.
2: The question for today, oh man, it's already Monday, starting off rough. What's something that you forgot before you realized it was too late? Over on the text line, Kathy said, the amount of times I've been halfway to work before I realized I left my phone at home. Definitely too late to go back and get it, so I had to go without. Don said, if you only knew how many times I forgot my water bottle at home. I really need to put a tracker on it somehow, or a device that if I'm not within a few feet, it should alarm me.
3: I forgot mine on Thursday when I was going to the Haymarket, so I stopped at Casey's on the way and just bought like a bottle of water. Everybody else had like the fancy, you know, Stanley one, and I'm just like this plastic bottle of water. I was like, that's mine. Don't worry.
2: He won't lose it.
3: If I do, it's not a big deal.
2: You'll know which one is yours. Because it's not the fancy one.
3: Because it's the sad one.
2: All right, coming up tomorrow, are you productive in the morning or just pretending?
3: Well, depends on the morning, but some days, yes.
2: That's the question for tomorrow. We're going to end up with some good news.
4: Tell me something good.
2: A Michigan family honored their late daughter at graduation, a graduation celebration attended by the people whose lives she saved through an organ donation. Her name was Emily, and sadly she passed away at the age of 16, but she registered as a donor without her parents' knowledge, and they were still able to, even though she was a minor, they were still able to go through with it. Her organs helped multiple people, and families traveled long distances to say thank you, including a teen who had received her heart and a child who got her kidney. Pretty incredible. All right, Austin in at 3, and the More Music Midday is kicking off right now. Have a fantastic Monday. Bye. Bye.
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4: Mostly sunny and warm today with a high temperature this afternoon in the mid-80s. Tonight, partly to mostly cloudy with a 20% chance of showers and thunderstorms. Low temperature in the upper 50s. Tuesday, partly to mostly cloudy with a 20% chance of showers and thunderstorms. High in the mid-80s. From the 1011 Severe Weather Center, I'm meteorologist Brandon Rector.

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4: Mostly sunny and warm today with a high temperature this afternoon in the mid-80s. Tonight, partly to mostly cloudy with a 20% chance of showers and thunderstorms. Low temperature in the upper 50s. Tuesday, partly to mostly cloudy with a 20% chance of showers and thunderstorms. High in the mid-80s. From the 1011 Severe Weather Center, I'm meteorologist Brandon Rector.

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12: Sunny to mostly sunny and warmer through your Friday afternoon in Lincoln. Look for afternoon highs in the mid to upper 80s. Dew point should remain fairly comfortable, though, in the lower 50s. South breeze could be a bit breezy at times at 10 to 20 miles an hour this afternoon. Overnight tonight, we will watch for a chance for some scattered showers and thunderstorms. That chance could continue into your Saturday afternoon. From the 10-11 Severe Weather Center, I'm meteorologist Bill Rentschler.

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5: Sunny to mostly sunny and warmer through your Friday afternoon in Lincoln. Look for afternoon highs in the mid to upper 80s. Dew point should remain fairly comfortable, though, in the lower 50s. South breeze could be a bit breezy at times at 10 to 20 miles an hour this afternoon. Overnight tonight, we will watch for a chance for some scattered showers and thunderstorms. That chance could continue into your Saturday afternoon. From the 1011 Severe Weather Center, I'm meteorologist Bill Rentschler.

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2: Sunny to mostly sunny and warmer through your Friday afternoon in Lincoln. Look for afternoon highs in the mid to upper 80s. Dew point should remain fairly comfortable, though, in the lower 50s. South breeze could be a bit breezy at times at 10 to 20 miles an hour this afternoon. Overnight tonight, we will watch for a chance for some scattered showers and thunderstorms. That chance could continue into your Saturday afternoon. From the 10-11 Severe Weather Center, I'm meteorologist Bill Rentschler.

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0: it. Ride, no diggity, no doubt. Yeah. Black Street Productions. We out, ride. We out, we out.
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We have rented out an entire theater on June 27th, and we're giving away tickets for you to come join us at Toy Story 5. You can win the tickets by playing my new game, Name That Toy, which you can play at the B107.3 Facebook page. I'll get you more details coming up here in a little bit. Right now, Olivia Rodrigo.

0: Ariana Grande on today's Variety, B107.3. Hi there, I'm Austin Michael. You know, we mostly think about flooding as a danger when there's heavy storms outside, but have you ever thought about how mud can be dangerous when it rains? No, we don't, because mud sounds like a plaything, right? Well, last week, Catherine Wozner of Minnesota thought about it, you know, the mud thing, for about 3 days, while her body was literally stuck in mud so that she couldn't move. She had somehow gotten her van stuck in mud in this clearing in this remote area of Minnesota, and she got out of her van hoping that she could, you know, walk away. But she ended up falling over on her back, almost totally submerged and unable to move. Luckily, a couple of guys who were just off-roading, they're just out there having fun on their four-wheelers, saw her van and then saw her in the mud and thought she was dead. Because all they could see was the round part of her face, her mouth, the nose, her cheeks, and her ears. The rest of her totally submerged in the mud and stuck. Fortunately, Catherine was alive and they did take her to a hospital. Now, here's the even more astounding part of this story. The guys who found her said that they had been out in that general area, you know, doing their off-roading for years, but they had never taken this trail, this very specific trail that led to Catherine, where she was stuck in the mud. In fact, it was just a spur-of-the-moment decision on their part. They'd already passed it by, but on that day, they decided, you know what, let's turn around and ride back down there for the first time ever. You can see and read more about this story on my blog at b107.3.com.
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2: Sunny to mostly sunny and warmer through your Friday afternoon in Lincoln. Look for afternoon highs in the mid to upper 80s. Dew point should remain fairly comfortable, though, in the lower 50s. South breeze could be a bit breezy at times at 10 to 20 miles an hour this afternoon. Overnight tonight, we will watch for a chance for some scattered showers and thunderstorms. That chance could continue into your Saturday afternoon. From the 1011 Severe Weather Center, I'm meteorologist Bill Rentschler.

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Bruno Mars on B107.3, and he's not the only talented one in the family. He's got a couple of nephews competing on America's Got Talent right now. They've made it through a couple of rounds, Nyjah and Zaya. And actually, nobody knew that they were Bruno Mars' nephews until fans of the show started doing a little bit of digging. They're like, oh my goodness. And had to ruin the secret for everybody else by getting on the internet and going, did you know that this is Bruno Mars' nephews? The script now. Break even on B107.3.

0: Ways to Win on B107.3. Good afternoon, and thank you so much for listening. So, every afternoon this week, I get a four-pack of tickets to go see Toy Story 5. B107.3 is rented out an entire theater on June 27th, and we're giving out tickets for people to come join us in watching this brand-new movie. Now, of course, for a special movie, I had to come up with a brand-new special game for you to win these tickets with, and that game is called Name That Toy. Over at the B107.3 Facebook page, I've listed five things about a specific toy. You have to figure out what that toy is and then put your answer in the replies. And now for today's Name That Toy. What toy is this? 3D puzzle, 6 sides, 26 interlocking pieces, over 43 quintillion possible combinations, and it was invented in 1974. And now to help you out, I'm going to tell you the answer. It is the Rubik's Cube, invented by Hungarian Erno Rubik back in 1974. And back then, it was actually rounded on the corners instead of being a true cube. It was originally named the Magic Cube back in the 70s, but they changed it to Rubik's Cube in 1980. And since then, more than 500 million of the official cubes have been sold. Again, the answer is the Rubik's Cube. Nikki Yore coming up next on B107.3.
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2: Sunny to mostly sunny and warmer through your Friday afternoon in Lincoln. Look for afternoon highs in the mid to upper 80s. Dew point should remain fairly comfortable, though, in the lower 50s. South breeze could be a bit breezy at times at 10 to 20 miles an hour this afternoon. Overnight tonight, we will watch for a chance for some scattered showers and thunderstorms. That chance could continue into your Saturday afternoon. From the 10-11 Severe Weather Center, I'm meteorologist Bill Rentschler.

It's Outkast on today's Variety, B107.3. And Andre 3000 from Outkast has proven that he's got some pretty good acting chops. I'd almost forgotten about this, but back in 2013, he starred in the movie All Is By My Side, which was a Jimi Hendrix biopic, and he played Jimmy, and he got really good critical reviews on that. Sabrina Carpenter now.

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4: For the most part, traffic moving well. No reported accidents or major delays. We do have several construction projects. A short-term project beginning today, ending tomorrow, 56th Street from Vaubach Place to Elkcrest Drive. That's just south of Pioneers Boulevard. Southbound lane closure for some utility work. Work continues on North 33rd, Baldwin to Potter. Southbound lane closure with some lane shifts in the area for paving work. And South 40th, Granger to Mateo.
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1: For the most part, traffic moving well. No reported accidents or major delays. We do have several construction projects. A short-term project beginning today, ending tomorrow, 56th Street from Vaubach Place to Elkcrest Drive. That's just south of Pioneers Boulevard. Southbound lane closure for some utility work. Work continues on North 33rd, Baldwin to Potter. Southbound lane closure with some lane shifts in the area for paving work. And South 40th, Granger to Mateo. Northbound lane closure for utility work. If you see a problem, call the traffic hotline, 402-479-1414. That's a quick check of your time saver traffic.
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He loves me, he holds me tight and lets me go. He loves me not, he loves me. He holds me tight and lets me go. He loves me not, he loves me. He holds me tight and lets me go.

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B107.3 with Raven Lene and Love Me Not. And the original game, He Loves Me, He Loves Me Not, has its origins in France where they played it with the Oxeye Daisy. Although, I think growing up, I normally saw people play it with sunflowers. Natalie Imbruglia now.

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1: 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I push.
2: 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Thank you so much for hanging out with me. I'm Austin Michael. And it looks like Walmart is not going to be waiting around for Amazon to perfect their drone delivery, because Walmart has announced that they're starting drone deliveries in major cities like Tampa and Atlanta down south, but are going to expand all around the country to places like Salt Lake City, San Francisco, and Philadelphia, just to name a few soon. Walmart is saying that their Walmart Plus customers will get drone delivery for free. But if you don't have Walmart Plus, it's going to be about $20 per drone delivery. And they might be stressing the truth just a tad with this, maybe not. But Walmart is claiming that their deliveries are as fast as 5 minutes with their drones, but average 25 minutes. Amazon averages about an hour to 2 hours. Now, there is one thing that is similar between the two delivery services. Neither will land their drones when they drop stuff off. They literally bring the drone to your home. It hovers about 10 feet above your lawn, and then it drops the package into your lawn. Obviously, so that your neighbor's dogs can cover it in protective slobber until you get home. My neighbor's got a pit bull, so I wouldn't mind it too much if she protected my deliveries. Let's go ahead and check in with Time Saver Traffic.
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3: On the downhill side of our drive time traffic, everybody's doing a great job. No accidents or major delays. A few volume slowdowns. We do have several construction projects. Keep in mind Sun Valley Boulevard, Charleston to 10th Street, that is closed for bridge demolition work. North 56 or Highway 77 from Cornhusker to I-80. North and southbound lane closures for paving repairs. Also, I-180, Cornhusker to downtown, north and southbound lane closures for bridge replacement. If you come across a trouble spot, call the traffic hotline 402-479-1414. That's another check of your time saver traffic.

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And make sure to take your shot at winning a four-pack of tickets to go see a special showing of Toy Story 5 at the Grand Theater by playing my game, Name That Toy, at the B107.3 Facebook page. 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
4: Wrapping up our traffic reports, no accidents or major delays. Everybody gets a gold star. A few volume slowdowns persist, and we do have several construction projects. Do use caution. Keep in mind South Street, 49th to Cotner, water main install, westbound lane closures. Related to that, a couple of 48th Street projects. South Street to Sumner is closed for water main work, and Normal to South Street, that is closed for water main work. And keep in mind...
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2: Mostly clear this evening with temperatures in the 60s and 70s. Overnight tonight, we should be dropping down into the upper 50s to right around 60 degrees, a little bit warmer than what we saw Monday morning. As we head into Tuesday afternoon, high temperatures slightly warmer as well, climbing up into the low to mid 80s, fairly seasonal for this time of year. We do get back into the 90s by Wednesday. From the 10-11 Severe Weather Center, I'm meteorologist Carmelo Latuca.

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